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0: Veuillez rassembler vos affaires et descendre en faisant attention à la marche.
1: Okay, be sure to grab all your stuff and watch your step as you exit. 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

0: Excuse me, ma'am. 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

Something new is waiting for you at Disneyland. It looks rather innocent, just a big old mansion. But there's a twist. 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Greetings, curious mortals. I am your ghost host at the Disneyland Haunted Mansion. 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

0: not what your country can do for you. Ask what you can do for your country. 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
1: I have a dream this afternoon that the brotherhood of man will become a reality in this day with this faith.
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0: 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Tot en met 1 november vieren we Halloween. 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En op 31 oktober de griezeligste mix voor jouw Halloweenfeest. 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Hallo? Is er iemand? 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
1: Man, that's pure spooky, yeah. Now gather round while I elucidate on what happens outside when it gets late. Long about midnight, the ghosts and banshees get together for their nightly jamborees. There's ghosts with horns and saucer eyes, and some with fangs about this size. Some short and fat, some tall and thin, and there's some don't even bother to wear their skin. Oh, I'm telling you, brother, frightful sight. See what goes on in the night. When the spooks have a midnight jamboree, they break it up with

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0: Lisa, Lisa, Fluta, Ronda Ginger Power.
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With the slightest little effort of my ghost-like charms, I have seen grown men give out a shriek. 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And I, Jack, the Pumpkin King, have grown so tired of the same

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And since

0: Guests are selected from the audience of the Monster Sound Show at Disney Studios Florida. These audience members use actual studio sound effects to create the soundtrack for a comic mystery film. Beneath the screen on which the short film is shown are a wide variety of sound effects, gadgets, and gizmos. This is called a Foley Studio, named after Jack Foley, the sound effects artist who originally created the technique. In SoundWorks, guests can listen to 3D binaural sounds and play with various sound effects devices. Hanging from the walls of SoundWorks are just a few of the 20,000 gadgets created by Jimmy McDonald, Walt Disney Studios sound effects wizard. For many years, Jimmy McDonald also served as the voice of Mickey Mouse.
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0: Welcome to the Country Bear Vacation Holdout. 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
1: Just lead the way, Henry.
2: All right. 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
1: Wake up!
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0: Here we go!

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0: Its hide is like a shaggy rug. 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With two sharp horns atop its head. Between a mop of hair that's red. And in its nose a ring of gold. It smells of monkey's feet and mold. Its toes are black, its fur is blue. I swear that all I tell you is not made up. The Backson!
2: The Backson!
0: The Backson!
2: The Backson!
0: Oh no!
3: What does a Backson do?
4: Yes, Al, what does a Backson do?
0: What does a Backson do? I'm thinking, and now I will tell you.

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1: When decorating your Christmas tree, they tangle up all the hooks.
0: The backson, we're afraid of the backson.
1: They spoil the milk, they stop all the clocks, they use their horns to put holes in your socks.
0: The backson's the one who's been putting holes in our socks.
2: What backsons do.
1: More about what backsons do? Why don't we hear some thoughts from you?
2: Maybe they make you sleep too late.
1: Yes, yes, that's good, that's great.
3: I bet there's a reason my tail is gone.
1: You're on a roll, go on, go on.
2: They muddy up your tidy house.
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7: They made me lose my train of thought.
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4: They clog your pipes.
2: They dig up your garden.
3: They won't beg your pardon.
7: They eat your snacks.
4: They won't relax.
2: They chip your tooth.
6: They steal your youth.
1: And now you know the horrible truth.
0: The backs and the backs and the backs and the backs
8: and the backs.
9: Oh,
8: yes.
9: What?
2: I know exactly what to do. 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
7: Like books.
6: And dishes.
4: And socks.
6: And toys.
2: Yes, everything that a backson destroys. Then we'll dig an enormous pit and make the items lead to it. He'll fall in and we'll get our friend.
1: And this horrible nightmare can come to an end. The backson!
0: The backson!
1: The backson!
0: The backson!
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3: I must admit, your parlor tricks are amusing. 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

0: Wild animals. 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Me and Casey got a lot to show you, but before we get rolling, your trainer's gonna make sure you're all seated inside your cages and cars. 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

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I'm gonna be you. I'm gonna be you. I'm gonna be you. I'm gonna be you. I'm gonna be you. I'm gonna be you. I'm gonna be you. I'm gonna be you. I'm gonna be you. I'm gonna be you. I'm gonna be you. I'm gonna be you. I'm gonna be you. I'm gonna be you. I'm gonna be you. I'm gonna be you. I'm gonna be you. I'm gonna be you. I'm gonna be you. I'm gonna be you. I'm gonna be you. I'm gonna be you. I'm gonna be you. I'm gonna be you. I'm gonna be you. I'm gonna be you. I'm gonna be you. I'm gonna be you. I'm gonna be you. I'm gonna be you. I'm gonna be you. I'm gonna be you. I'm gonna be you. I'm gonna be you. I'm gonna be you. I'm gonna be you. I'm gonna be you. I'm gonna be you. I'm gonna be you. I'm gonna be you. I'm gonna

Ooh, Isle of Surprises and wearing disguises, a horribly hideous costume will do. Better be wary, be spooky and scary, I'll bounce from the shadows and boo! I wanna scare myself and everyone else, those thrilling and chilly old willies will rise. Cover your eyes, little buddy, beware, I'm twitching and itching to scare myself. Unspeakables, spookables, awful unlookables, gallop at ghosties and goblins galore. What if they find you? Oh, look out behind you, a terrible tigger-type roar! It would be me. I wanna scare myself and everyone else. The frilly and chilly old willies will rise. Cover your eyes, little buddy, beware. I'm twitching and itching to scare myself. Now, tiggers, I figure, make scares even bigger. They dress up and scream, who am I, can you guess? And tricks always happen when ghosts are a-flappin', and tricks are what tiggers like best. I wanna scare myself and everyone else. The frilly and chilly old willies will rise. Cover your eyes, little buddy, beware. I'm twitching and itching to scare myself. And who better? Oh, by the way, boo.

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Disneyland is your land. Here age relives fond memories of the past, and here youth may savor the challenge and promise of the future. Disneyland is dedicated to the ideals, the dreams, and the hard facts that have created America, with the hope that it will be a source of joy and inspiration to all the world.

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0: Too bad for him. 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
1: He won't forget the licking
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1: Now he gets his poultry from the store. By the way, Mr. A.
0: Yeah?
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0: Well, his mother fell asleep in a hot tub, and his brother was born hard-boiled.
1: One more joke like that, and we'll get the hook.

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1: They're here. 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

you're faced with a job that's tremendous, when you find that you've too much to do. 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
1: Bats and ghosts and pumpkins everywhere you turn. 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So listen, watch and learn. With playtime left to burn.
2: Yay!
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0: What's that?
1: I made a monster decoration for All Hallows' Eve. I call him Cobble Patch. Floatissimo! What do you think?
2: He's so spooky, so big, so perfect.
1: There's no chance that they'll win when you have got Delwyn.
2: You're so amazing.

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The horses were originally carved in 1917, and the carousel was found at a now-defunct amusement park in New Jersey. Imagineers refurbished the carousel and even rearranged some of the horses in their poses.

0: How wonderful to see your smiling faces again. I have never known such warmth, such welcome, such loving hospitality.
1: Get out, you quack!
2: And don't bring those phony remedies here again.
3: Go out back where you belong. Jail!
0: Thank you, thank you, thank you, thank you. I sense enthusiasm. I sense loving response. And that's why I feel that this is my home, away from home. 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Gout or gastritis, mumps or bronchitis, bites and burns and blue abrasions. 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And Scraggy Neck is lovely to recall.
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0: But that color, it's so becoming.
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0: Wait! 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

0: When all the old square dances back again, we clear the bars, we shut the hen. 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

rugged mountains falling, nor raging waters falling in cascades.

All skippers should take note of the following changes along the Jungle Cruise rivers. First, it is no longer considered sporty to hold small children over the edge of the boat while traveling through the hippo pool. Contrary to popular belief, this does not stop their ears from wiggling. That's the hippos, of course, not the children. Second, due to the fact that a boatload of passengers on board Zambezi Zelda entered a Cambodian ruin and failed to come out, any and all temple ruins are now off-limits to your cruise. And finally, passengers requesting extended tours should be referred directly to the booking office, where they will receive immediate medical treatment.

watch this!

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Look and listen, and always use your head. Look at the signal, is it green or red? First you stop, then you look, then you listen hard. You can make just any street as safe as your backyard. Stop, look and listen, your eyes will tell your feet.

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Davis's office was soon plastered with hysterical sketches of pirates set in outlandish circumstances. These sketches became the basis for this popular attraction.

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Villains will do anything to push their way to the front. What now? Oh, yes. The fairy godmother no one wants. 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

0: dreadfully misinterpreted. 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Does anyone ever think of it like that? Tragically misunderstood! 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Is that your call?
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0: How perfect. 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
1: Altijd de meest griezelige muziek.
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0: night this year it went off without a hitch. We grabbed some decorations and we made the perfect witch!
1: In Fantasyland, the magic of Disney's 30-second animated feature comes to life in Legend of the Lion King. Narrated by the wise baboon Rafiki, this three-dimensional live theater experience tells the story of how Simba grows up to become the Lion King with the help of his friends Timon, Pumbaa, and Nala. The complex production includes the original Academy Award-winning songs and score from the Disney film.
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1: Minister Folon, the gypsy has escaped.
2: What?
1: 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She's gone.
2: But how? Never mind. Get out, you idiot.
0: I'll find her. 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

0: Salam and good evening to you, worthy friend. Please, please, come closer.
1: Too close, a little too close.
0: There. Welcome to Agrabah, city of mystery, of enchantment.
2: The finest merchandise this side of the River Jordan, on sale today. Come on down.
0: Look at this.
3: Yes.
2: Combination hookah and coffee maker. Also make julienne fries. Will that break? Will that...
0: It broke. Oh, look at this. I have never seen one of these intact before. This is the famous Dead Sea Tupperware. Listen. Still good.
3: Wait, don't go.
0: I can see that you are only interested in the exceptionally rare. I think then you would be most rewarded to consider this. Do not be fooled by his commonplace appearance. Like so many things, it is not what is outside, but what is inside that counts.
3: This is no ordinary lamp.
0: It once changed the course of a young man's life. A young man who liked this lamp was more than what he seemed. A diamond in the rough.
4: Spiegel, spiegel, aan de wand. 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

0: can I just say something crazy?
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0: 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And then suddenly I bump into you.
1: I was thinking the same thing.

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1: Wait, I've got a better plan to catch this big red lobster man. Let's pop him in a boiling pot, and when he's done, we'll butter him up.
2: Kidnap the Santa Claus, throw him in a box. Bury him for 90 years, then see if he talks.
0: Then Mr. Oogie Boogie Man can take the whole thing over then.
2: You'll be so pleased, I do declare.

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1: You're so stupid. Think now, if we blow him up to smithereens, we may lose some pieces, and then Jack will beat us black and green.

0: amazed by our success. That he'll reward us too, I'll bet.
1: Perhaps he'll make his special brew.
2: Our steak and spider's food.
3: If he's just a henchman and we take our job with pride, we do our best to please him and stay on his good side.
4: I wish my cohorts weren't so dumb.
0: I'm not the dumb one. You're no fun.
4: Shut up!
0: Make me.
4: I've got something. Listen now. This one is real good. You'll see. We'll send a present to his door. Upon there'll be a note to read. Now in the box we'll wait and hide until his curiosity
3: entices him to look inside, and then we'll have him.

Kermit the Frog, Miss Piggy, Fozzie Bear, and the whole Muppet Gang bravely perform their musical extravaganza in spite of constant interruptions. Jim Henson's Muppet Vision 3D careens into 4D as soap bubbles splat on guests, water sprays in their faces, and fireworks explode inside the theater. For the finale, the Swedish chef fires a cannon from the back of the theater and blasts a hole in the movie screen. Just another day at the Muppet Labs. Before entering the main theater, guests are treated to a video glimpse of the Muppets frantically getting ready backstage. This show, hosted by Sam the Eagle, features an appearance by a Mickey Mouse imposter. The Muppet Theater is a replica of the theater made famous on The Muppet Show, complete with Waldorf and Statler, the two curmudgeons who heckle the performers from their box seats in the balcony.

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0: Life is so unnerving for a servant who's not serving. He's not whole without a soul to wait upon. Ah, those good old days when we were useful. Suddenly those good old days are gone. 10 years we've been rusting, needing so much more than dusting, needing exercise, a chance to use our skills. Most days we just lay around the castle. Flabby, fat, and lazy, you walked in and oops-a-daisy!
3: It's a guest, it's a guest, sakes alive, and I'll be blessed. Wine's been poured, and thank the Lord, I've had the napkins freshly pressed. With dessert, she'll want tea, and my dear, that's fine with me. While the cup's still there, sauce chewing, I'll be bubbling, I'll be brewing. I'll get warm, I've been hot. Heaven's sakes, is that a spot? Clean it up, we want the company impressed. We've got a lot to do, is it one?

0: In the world of science, recent research has uncovered the fact that certain species of crocodiles are repelled by brightly colored clothing. As a reminder, passengers traveling on the Nile should consider wearing brightly colored clothing during their cruise.
1: Magie voor je oren.

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1: Ah, you're joking! 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I can't believe my ears! 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I'm drowning in my tears. It's funny! I'm laughing!
0: You really are too much. And now, with your permission, I'm going to do my stuff.
2: Well, what are you going to do?
0: I'm going to do the best I can.

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1: Release me fast, or you will have to answer for this heinous act.
0: Oh, brother, you're something. 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It's hopeless. 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'Cause I'm Mr. Oogie Boogie, and you ain't going nowhere.

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monster I made her explode. 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

0: One of the most lavishly detailed and popular attractions in the Magic Kingdom is Pirates of the Caribbean. A series of scenes depicts the capturing, pillaging, and ultimate burning of a seacoast town by a crew of swashbucklers. 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
5: But Peter, how do we get to Neverland?
6: Fly, of course.
5: Fly?
6: It's easy. All you have to do is to... That's funny.
5: What's the matter? Don't you know?
6: Oh, sure. It's just that I never thought about it before. Say, that's it. You think of a wonderful thought.
5: Any happy little thoughts?
6: Uh-huh.
5: Like toys at Christmas, sleigh bells, snow?
6: Yep. Watch me now. Here I go. It's easier than pie.
5: He can fly.
7: He can fly.
8: He flew.
6: Now you try.
5: I'll think of a mermaid lagoon. Underneath a magic moon. I'll think I'm in a pirate's cave.
8: I think I'll be an engine brain.
6: Now everybody try.
9: One, two, three.
5: We can fly, we can fly, we can fly.
6: This won't do. What's the matter with you? All it takes is faith and trust. Oh, and something I forgot. Dust.
5: Dust?
8: Dust.
6: Yup. Just a little bit of pixie dust. Now, think of the happiest things. It's the same as having wings.
5: Let's all try it just once more.
7: Look, we're rising off the floor.
8: Jim and me.
7: Oh, my. We can fly.
6: You can fly.
7: We can fly.
6: Come on, everybody. Here we go.

truth is,

Attention all skippers. Several well-known photojournalists will be boarding our boat today for photographic studies of the region. However, in order to minimize any disruption of our tours, they will be disguised as local tourists. If you should happen to spot one, please do not ask for autographs.

Bears will play now in the good old key of G. Zeke and Zem, Ted, Fred, and Bear named Tennessee. Zeke's twanging on banjo and a tapping with his feet, a banging on a dish pan with a real old country beat. Zem is sawing on the fiddle with a crooked hickory bow. When the spirit moves that groove, he can make that fiddle go. Now I mean that bear can blow. He also plays the washboard with a handle of a hoe.

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0: Dismissed. 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Publicly humiliated. 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
1: More beer?
0: What for? Nothing helps. I'm disgraced.
1: Who, you? Never. 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

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So long!

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Limited, now arriving from a trip around Walt Disney's Magic Kingdom. 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

0: Minister Frollo the Gypsy has escaped.
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0: She's nowhere in the cathedral. I'm afraid she's gone.
1: But how? Never mind. 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

when I think it could be nicer, being red or yellow or gold, or something much more colorful like that

The magic of Disney animation at Disney Studios Florida is a self-guided walking tour combined with film and video presentations. Guests get a first-hand look at the creation of Disney animated films by watching animators as they work. A series of short films about the animation process is shown on overhead monitors.

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I cannot tell. 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

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What does it mean? What does it mean? I've read these Christmas books so many times. 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

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You know, I think this Christmas thing is not as tricky as it seems. And why should they have all the fun? 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Not anyone, in fact, but me. Why, I could make a Christmas tree. And there's no reason I can find I couldn't handle Christmas time. I'll bet I could improve it too. And that's exactly what I'll do. Eureka! I've got it!

Christopher Robin is the head advisor on my team. My running mate is Piglet, a pig of great esteem. My cabinet is composed of Howl, Eeyore, and Tigger.

0: gentlemen, the enchanting attraction from the New York World's Fair, Walt Disney's It's a Small World, is now open for your enjoyment in Fantasyland. 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
1: Hey, pal, I know you're in there.
0: Oh, no.
1: Clearly, I'm the one.
0: I have told you I only answer to the Queen. But do they listen? No. They put on a show. Oh, no, oh, no, oh, no. Another scoundrel, undoubtedly with a load of crock to sell you.
2: So try the life of a thief.
0: Really?
2: Assemble the life of a crook. There isn't a one who won't have fun nor a good Captain Hook.
3: The world's most famous crook! Ha! I finally made it through the glass!
4: Why?
5: Hello.
4: Captain Hook, at your service. No applause.
3: That brat Peter Pan gets all the attention. Even Smee likes him better than me.
4: Do you dare you boo me too?
3: Well, that's just because I'm so horribly misunderstood.
4: Do you not realize what a benevolent captain like myself can offer you? Freedom, wealth, glory!
5: And above all, never growing up.
4: Fancy that! Answering to, let me see,
5: no one.
4: See!
6: So try the life of a thief. Just sample the life of a crook.
4: There isn't a one who won't have fun working for Captain Hook.
3: The world's most famous crook!
4: Ooh! Ha ha! Fancy! Look here. A special offer for today. I'll tell you what I'll do. All those who sign without delay
6: will get a free tattoo.
4: Why, it's like money in the bank.
6: Come on, join up.
4: And I'll be frank. Unless you do, you'll walk the plank.
6: The choice is up to you.
2: The choice is up to you.
4: Oh, look at me, Smee. Mirror on the wall!
6: Who's misunderstood?
4: Why me?
6: That's all!
4: You'll love the life of a thief! You'll relish the life of a crook! 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

suffragette. From Kensington to Billingsgate, one hears the restless cries from every corner of the land. Womankind, arise! Political equality and equal rights with men. Take heart, for Mrs. Pankhurst has been clapped in irons again.